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We go drink drinks and take shots until we fall out like the roof on fire. Now, baby, get my booty naked, take off all your clothes and light the roof on fire. Tell him, baby, baby, baby, baby, baby, baby, baby, baby, baby, baby, baby, I'm on fire. 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

0: še ena izjemna klasika za ultimativno obojene spomino, za izjemen štart drugega dela oziroma druge ure programa DJ Time. Paul Van Dyk in pa For an Angel. Dan on the mic, edito producer Češ, mi smo z vami in gabariti so zastavljeni za rubriko Hitro je ravno dovolj hitro.
1: 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Under the jurisprudence of the soul.

Please do not be alarmed. Remain calm. Do not attempt to leave the dance floor. The DJ booth is conducting a troubleshoot test of the entire system. Somehow, while the party was in progress, an unidentified frequency has been existing in the system for some time. And

0: Yeah, this is Black C, representing my boy, Mr. C. R.I.P., baby boy. This is RBO Posse. 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
1: Smoke Simon.